0: Bieber, Nova, off the 2015 album Purpose. What Do You Mean? That's my favorite song, actually, off that album. I know everyone will say, nah, Sorry's the better song. Nah. For me, What Do You Mean was the best track off that album. It is Aaron Rich. Actually, speaking of Justin Bieber, he's had a bit of a comeback at the moment. He's got quite a few songs charting again. The other one, Beauty and the Beat, is doing quite well. Anyway, all right, enough Bieber chat. Let's talk Olivia Rodrigo.
1: Olivia Rodrigo, you and a mate, Orlando, Florida.
0: Really went through a bit of a deep dive there, didn't we, for a minute? All right, let's get the phones open, 13 24 10, to see Olivia Rodrigo live in Miami. I'm popping you on that all-important standby list, Bianca.
2: Awesome, thank you.
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2: Hello, Aaron. Put me on the list to see Olivia Rodrigo in Miami.
0: You're in. Good luck.
2: Yay.
0: Hayley, you're on standby as well.
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0: 13 24 10, get yourself on standby, see Olivia Rodrigo live in Miami, just like yourself, Danny.
4: I would love that. Thank you so much.
0: I'll get you on standby as well, Belinda.
5: Amazing. Thank you so much.
0: You're so welcome and good luck.
1: Olivia Rodrigo's new album, You Seem Pretty Sad for a Girl So In Love, is out now and available everywhere.
0: A must listen to album, by the way, as well. All right, Olivia Rodrigo live in sunny Miami. The average temperature in Miami at the moment, 35 degrees. Oh, take me there. I'll fit in your suitcase, no worries. I'll get the phones open again so you can win this epic trip at midday. And sort the music out next with Tame Impala's Dracula. Big throwback on the way as well from JoJo next.
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2: 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Lovely people.
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2: 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Can't chew chewing gum.
3: 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That's what all the rest of it was. Chewing gum.
1: Yeah. Let the man have some hubba bubba.
3: Yeah, let him live. Bubble gum.
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0: 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In Clyde, a crash on Clyde Five Ways Road has a block southbound after Patterson's Road. Turn left at Waterman Drive to re-enter the road. The westbound right-hand turning lane from Waterman Drive also out of action. Barrier repairs continue on the Ring Road Altitabam ramp onto the Princess Freeway. The left-hand lane is closed. It's also slow Greensboro-bound approaching Pascavel Road. And the Monash slow outbound from Ferntree Gully Road to Wellington Road. Most of us take side for granted. 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Rain increasing today, 17 the expected temp. Right now in the city, it's 15 degrees on Melbourne's Nova 100.
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3: With the 2 p.m. headlines, good afternoon, I'm Michelle Stevenson. Well, new data shows building approvals have dropped just over 1% in May, marking the third monthly decline. The biggest fall in new housing has been in Queensland, Victoria and WA. The federal government says people will be better off as a result of changes to mark the new financial year. Australia's minimum wage will rise above $1,000 a week, while income tax rates will also be reduced. New resources are available for healthcare workers to wean millions of Aussies off overprescribed medication. It'll first target reliance on sleeping pills as well as opioids. Victorian Liberal MP Moira Deeming could be deselected as a candidate for the November state election. Confirmation that the state executive of the Liberal Party will meet to consider Ms. Deeming's candidacy. And rapper Chris Brown has been ordered to pay $13 million in damages after his housekeeper was mauled and permanently disfigured by one of his dogs. According to the lawsuit, Brown fled the scene instead of calling 911. And you are up to date on Nova.
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5: 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We are flying through your Wednesday at work, or maybe you've got school holidays, whatever you're doing. I'm going to make you a winner and see Olivia Rodrigo live in Miami at 2:30. Music on the way as well from Ella Langley. She's now got the number one song over Taylor Swift. Her fresh hit plays inside the next 10 minutes.

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0: this is Jace and Lauren. Clint is here with us as well. And on Friday, after the show on Friday, before we got out of here, we had a special guest drop by and we recorded a chat before she took to the stage.
1: Our next guest is a singer, a songwriter, an actress, and

strike bowling, you can win that. And then before seven, we're going to talk about inappropriate kids' toys. Yeah, we got some rippers for you. It's Mel and Maddie for your Thursday morning here on Nova.